My cheek brushes against his, smooth on stubble for a moment, and then it's gone. He walks along the platform as if in a dream. Every fiber in me wants to shout and scream, stop, to run across to him and take him in my arms, to tell him I love you, you silly, silly man, I love you. But instead I stand still, heart cracking. Those little curls on the back of his head bouncing as he steps out of my life.

You're alright, like, it's fine if you're not, honestly. Cause it rains like overtime, running out of ways I can make this rhyme. You're the ancient mariner, default damager, fire in your eyes, I will call up the manager. Please don't, cause now my hood's up. You got a screw face even when the sun's up. It's like,

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It's unbasic, I gotta make up words when I try to explain it. And that's the main thing, reason fails me. You gotta look like fuck you, pay me. And don't look at me in that tone of voice, alright? I'm trying, I really am, I promise. And it rains like overtime. We've come a long way since yours and mine. Is the meaning dulled or have I lost my shine? I don't think so. Come inside and I warm up a Vimto. And my hood's up, yeah. You got a screw face even when the sun's up. It's like...

sun's rising. Yesterday's problems have all fucked off. Turned away at the door. In a rocket to paradise, it's about to take off. We're never heading back. 48 hours to escape the place with my mates. I'm glad we're all here together, going through it. I wouldn't want to be anywhere else. Yeah, anywhere else. We might not have a lot, but at least we have each other.

0: 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Der Musiker ist immer noch live bei mir im Interview. So, that is a thing now, that the music is back from the 90s, but you talk about your emotions and I really love that.
1: Yeah, for sure. Yeah, that's that song, Tell Your Mates, You Love Them, just come from that that moment you have in a rave with your best mate and you turn to your left or right and they're there and you give them a hug and you just say, I love you. You know what I mean? It's one of them. We've been in that predicament many times. So yeah, that's where the song come from anyway.
0: Also die Geschichte hinter dem Song, der Song heißt übersetzt, sag deinen FreundInnen, dass du sie liebst. Einfach diese Situation, wo man zusammen mit seiner Clique auf dem Rave ist und man guckt nach rechts und nach links, man umarmt seine FreundInnen einfach und sagt ihnen, dass man sie liebt. Ne? Weil es kann ja jeden Tag vorbei sein. Deswegen ist es wichtig, das auch zu sagen. We talked about the streets, about Mike Skinner. Yep. That had a huge influence on your music and your career. Have you ever had the chance to meet him?
1: Not yet. No, I know. Tell me about it. I've been trying. But it's one of them. I've met some idols before. But he's the guy where I'm not going to force it. If it happens, it happens, you know. But I think it will, for sure.
0: Yeah, I'm pretty sure.
1: We're on the radar. Let's just say that. So.
0: Who else did you meet before that?
1: It's just some of my favorite DJs. Like, I don't know if you guys know Scream.
0: Scream
1: is one of my favorite DJs. Mm-hmm. Met him, Chasing Status, met them. They're brilliant guys. Yeah, just a few, you know, people that I used to listen to when I was growing up. And now I'm meeting them, which is fucking fantastic. Love it.
0: Also er durfte jetzt mittlerweile

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this very room. You can see it when you look out your window, or when you turn on your television.

is on a V. Is on a V. Is on a V. Is on a V. Is on a V. Is on a V. Is on a V. Is on a V. Is on a V. Is on a V. Is on a V. Is on a V.